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7: Good afternoon, I'm Glenn Stewart with the latest at midday. Police are urging people with information about possible historical offending against a Far North man to come forward. A 67-year-old faces charges relating to child sexual abuse material with tens of thousands of images found on seized devices. Concerns raised by the community has seen police make a further appeal. The Kaitaia Child Protection Team and Oranga Tamariki are engaging with local families. The official reveal of Auckland City Rail Link didn't quite go off without a hitch today. Billboards announcing the opening date of September 13th were broadcast hours early, and then Transport Minister Chris Bishop mistakenly referred to the opening day as a Friday instead of Sunday. Mayor Wayne Brown had his own wee run-in with the infrastructure at Karanga Hape Station.
8: There's two downwards escalators. We step on there, one each at the top. His escalator goes bloody faster than mine.
7: And a new field-level hospitality space is coming to Auckland's Eden Park. The $10 million refurbishment will sit beneath the goalposts, offering premium dining and drinks. CEO Nick Sauntner says it's really needed.
9: With the CRL opening at Eden Park being 7 minutes from the CBD, we are now a central CBD stadium, and that street-to-seat experience is critical.
7: In sport, football first, and Gianni Infantino has apologised for errors he made and abandoned plans to sell off stakes in the World Cup to private investors. The FIFA president has held a seven-hour meeting in Morocco, where he was backed by senior executives to remain in the role. And in rugby with shift four, Patrick Tuipulotu will captain the All Blacks against the Stormers in Cape Town Saturday morning. The veteran lock has been skipper once before, but admits he is feeling a bit anxious.
10: A lot of nerves. First game, don't want to sort of start the tour off on a low, so everyone's keen.
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1: Good afternoon, I'm Bridget Hasty with the latest at 1. Labor is courting small business owners in the wake of the Prime Minister's gaffe, likening them to children. It's promising to make big businesses pay them within 15 days and let them claim expenses worth up to $10,000 straight away. Leader Chris Hipkins says the policies have been planned for some time.
2: The National Party has clearly demonstrated that they are not the party of small business. My message to small business is Labor's there to support you.
1: Labor would also do away with Investment Boost, which currently lets businesses claim 20% of the cost of new assets. The Commerce Commission has taken legal action against Foodstuffs South Island for allegedly controlling how separate franchises discounted select products over several years. Consumer New Zealand's John Duffy.
3: Food and groceries is the number one household concern for people in Consumer NZ's consumer sentiment tracker, and it has been for 5 years. Supermarkets are aware of this.
1: A five-month-long police sting has busted a meth importation ring and, in the process, shut down the North Island pad for the Mongols gang. Tasman District Council has hit out against the destruction of multiple road signs. About 30 have been intentionally damaged in the past month, with repairs so far costing about $10,000. To sport, Willie Rickards is the new head coach of the All Blacks Sevens team. Rickards replaces outgoing coach Tomasi Thama, with former Sevens captain Scott Curry joining as an assistant coach. Former All Black and Sevens international Liam Messam is the third member of the new coaching group, named as performance coach. Rugby with Shift 4. And worrying signs for men's tennis world number 2, Carlos Alcaraz, with the US Open just weeks away. The Spaniard has withdrawn from the Cincinnati Open as he continues to struggle with a wrist injury. Sports News. Brought to you by

0: the same time last year. Consumer spending through the Paymark system was up 1.7%. Paymark says this was partly due to there being five Fridays in the month, the day when spending is typically higher. To sport, a former All Black has a new role within a revamped New Zealand Sevens coaching staff. Liam Messam has been named as a performance coach under new head coach Willie Rickards, with former Sevens captain Scott Curry joining as an assistant coach. Rugby with Shift 4. And New Zealand football great Abby Urseg has signed a one-year deal with the Wellington Phoenix. Head coach Bev Priestman says Urseg is a player who knows exactly what you need to be able to win at the highest level. Football updates brought to you by Hisense.
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And I hope you enjoyed it. And I'm going to see you tomorrow, same time, 12:30. Now, Sandy will be joined in the coffee break. But until then, bye-bye. 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
17: Good afternoon, I'm Bridget Hasty with the latest at 3. Winston Peters says the Prime Minister's support for another referendum on MMP is inexplicable. In a media interview today, Christopher Luxon said he's open to asking voters if they're still supportive of MMP and would like to do so if he's still Prime Minister next year. In response, Peters posted on social media that doing so would amount to a power grab. He says it would also be

$1,000 spending money. The biggest mystery giveaway is coming to Hum. I'm a getaway. 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
2: 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Accurate traffic.
8: Kitchen Mania free installation. Clear overnight for Auckland. Could be frosty. A low of 1 on the northern. It's heavy heading north around the Oniwa, Esmond and Tristram off ramps. The northwestern slow from Waterview to Te Atatū. On the southern, it's heavy southbound Newmarket to Ellerslie Panmure and heading north from Sylvia Park to Green Lane. Southwestern looking pretty slow. Massey Road to Mangere Bridge in both directions and Puhinui to the southern.
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17: Good afternoon, I'm Bridget Hasty with the latest at 4. Relief for businesses as a date is set for the opening of Auckland City Rail Link. Viv Beck from Heart of the City sees it as the start of a new era. She says it's been an incredibly tough road.
18: I think realistically it will take some time to get back to the number of people we've had here previously. However, there's a lot of optimism of what this actually means.
17: It'll open on September the 13th. The Commerce Commission is taking legal action against Foodstuffs South Island for allegedly controlling the discounts on some franchise goods. John Duffy from Consumer New Zealand is pleased the ComCom is acting, as customers often can't.
19: In a competitive market, you'd go to a competitor and get better customer service, better deals, better choice at that competitor. Well, there's only really one competitor in New Zealand.
17: ACT wants to let pharmacists treat more conditions. A policy unveiled today would allow them to cover ailments such as acute sore throats, tonsillitis, gout and order blood tests. It's hoped a new after-hours health service opening in Rolleston this Saturday will ease pressure on Christchurch Hospital ED. The Selwyn Health Hub facility will operate on weekday evenings and 9am to 5pm on weekends and public holidays. To sport, the All Blacks Sevens have confirmed the coaching staff to take the side to the Los Angeles Olympics in 2028. Former player Willie Rickards gets the top job. Former All Black Liam Messam is a performance coach. And to football updates brought to you by Hisense, defender Abby Ersig has signed a one-year deal with the Wellington Phoenix for the upcoming A-League season, which starts in mid-October. The 36-year-old brings a wealth of top-level experience to the capital.
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1: 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Great value wardrobes. Clear overnight. Could be frosty. A low of 2 for Auckland. On the northern, it's heavy from the Harbour Bridge to Northcote Road. Reports of a southbound crash just past Oniwa. Northwestern, slow from Waterview to Te Atatū. On the southern, it's heavy south from Grafton to Sylvia Park and heading north from there to Green Lane. Southwestern, heavy traffic. Massey Road to Mangere Bridge in both ways and south from Mangere Bridge to the southern.
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3: Clear overnight for Auckland, maybe frosty, a low of 2 degrees. On the northern, it's heavy heading north from Spaghetti Junction to Northcote Road. On the northwestern, slow from Bond Street to Rosebank. The southern's looking slow southbound from town to Luke Street and heavy northbound from Princes Street to just past Green Lane. On the southwestern, it's a slow trip from Puhunui Road to Mangere Bridge, heading north and south from Puhunui to the southern.
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3: Clear overnight, but Auckland may be frosty, a low of 2 degrees. On the northern, it's heavy northbound from West Haven to Northcote Road. On the northwestern, slow from St Luke's to Rosebank. The southern, pretty heavy southbound Newmarket to East Tamaki Road. And heading north from Princes Street to just past Green Lane. Southwestern's heavy Massey Road to Onehunga, heading north and south slow from Pukenui Road to the southern.
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2: Clear overnight for Auckland. Might be frosty. A low of 2 on the upper harbour. It's heavy heading west at Albany. The northwestern slow Spaghetti Junction through to Rosebank. On the southern, it's heavy traffic from just before Market Road heading south to Sylvia Park. Heading north from Princes Street to just past Green Lane. Southwestern solid from Puhinui Road to Mangere Bridge. Heading north and southbound from Puhinui to the southern.
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7: In Yucatan, the local Mexican surfers pronounce cero, cero. 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In New Zealand, zero alcohol Corona cero is pronounced cero. 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
11: Good evening, I'm Bridget Hasty with the latest at 6. A bill containing new offences for assaulting first responders or corrections officers has passed its final reading. It also includes three new coward punch offences and expands citizens' arrest powers. Labor's targeting the votes of small business owners. It's promising to let assets worth up to $10,000 be written off straight away and lift the GST enrolment threshold. Leader Chris Hipkins says big businesses would also be made to pay small suppliers within 15 days.
12: Small businesses shouldn't be forced to provide effectively interest-free loans to big businesses because the big businesses aren't paying them on time.
11: 900 tonnes of rock is being placed around the bottom of Mount Maunganui to try and boost protection for Adams Ave. The road has been closed to vehicles after the Holiday Park landslide reactivated a fortnight ago. The barrier should provide extra support during any future slips. It's hoped Adams Ave can reopen by the end of the month. More than 50 young people who may otherwise miss out on education are to go rural in a pilot program. Minister James Meagher says they'll take part in sharing quad bike safety and fencing.
13: Supports them to engage with industry professionals who can then provide real-world insights into the many qualifications and career options that can be pursued in the food and fibre sector.
11: To sport, week two of the MPC rugby kicks off this evening in just over an hour. North Harbour is hosting Counties Monaco. Both sides lost their opening matches last weekend. To rugby league with Machinery House in a league of their own, the NRL is underway at 10-10. The Titans face the Cowboys, who last week lost by 70 points to the Roosters. This evening, the Cowboys will show what's under the bonnet. The playoffs are 5 weeks away.
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1: Accurate traffic.
2: New tasty rise bars and bites.
3: Clear overnight for Auckland, could be frosty, a low of 2. We've got reports of a crash north of Borden Road on the northern just past Redvale, so it's heavy from Redvale heading north to there. From the city to Massey, taking just 18 minutes on the southern to Monaco 24 and Drury 33. It's just heavy northbound Ellerslie Panmure to Green Lane. Southwestern heavy still, Massey Road to Mangere Bridge heading north.
2: New tasty rise, low carb protein bars and bites. Less carbs, better snacking.
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15: Good evening to you with the latest at 7. I'm Jeff Bryan. The man accused of violent attacks in Auckland's Epsom yesterday is now in hospital. His first court appearance, set for today, had to be postponed. RNZ reports he's now set to appear on Monday via audio-visual link. The government has unveiled its new mental health strategy. The 10-year direction follows public consultation with almost 900 people and organisations. Minister Matt Ducey says it comes with a detailed plan setting out the actions, responsibilities and reporting.
16: It's a 50-point implementation plan that shows what will be achieved by when over the next 24 months.
15: The Heart of the City Business Association is ecstatic to be nearing the end of a decade-long project in Auckland. The City Rail Link will open on September the 13th. Chief Executive Viv Beck is optimistic lessons have been learnt.
17: We are seeing this acknowledgement that large-scale, long-term construction that affects people's livelihoods needs to be planned for differently going forward.
15: A sleepy seal has been causing delight at Tauranga's Sulphur Point this week. DOC has cordoned off an area to keep the fascinated public at bay. To sport, week two of the NPC rugby kicking off in a few minutes. North Harbour hosting Counties Monaco. Both sides lost their opening matches last weekend. And in rugby league, with Machinery House in a league of their own, the NRL round is underway at 10-10. The Titans facing the Cowboys, who last time out lost by 70 points to the Roosters. So the Cowboys are on the fringe of the top eight, although their points differential is shredded.
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9: Good evening to you with the latest at 8. I'm Jeff Bryan. The man facing 14 charges after violent attacks in the Auckland suburb of Epsom yesterday is in hospital and will now appear in court via video link on Monday. The 49-year-old, who has interim name suppression, was due in the Auckland District Court today. An amendment to the Crimes Act allowing regular people to arrest criminals has passed its final reading in Parliament. And Labour is targeting the votes of small business owners. It's promising to let assets worth up to $10,000 be written off straight away and lift the GST enrolment threshold. In sport, rugby with shift 4, week 2 of the NPC rugby underway, North Harbour hosting Counties Manukau. Harbour scored early, the Steelers struck back, but Harbour has stretched that lead 6 tries in all, 4 converted. It's half-time and Harbour leading 38-5. Both sides lost their round one matches. The coaching staff that will take the All Black Sevens through to the LA Olympics in 2028 was revealed today. Former player Willie Rickards gets the top job after 2 years as assistant coach, and former All Black Liam Messam, he is performance coach.
8: Sports News. 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
11: Kia ora, bula, salam, namaste, sat sri akal, namaskaram, kem cho, main hu Avi. आ गया हूँ आपके साथ में, शामिल हो चुका हूँ, लेकर आया हूँ नाइट कैफ़े. जबकि आज है थर्सडे 6th of August, तो ऐसे में आपके 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
8: Good evening to you with the latest at 9. I'm Jeff Bryan. This morning was New Zealand's coldest of the year as temperatures plunged across the country. Electricity demand hit record levels. And as you think about heading off to bed, know that for many parts of the country, tomorrow morning is expected to be even colder. A 49-year-old man accused of committing a series of violent attacks in the Auckland suburb of Epsom yesterday morning has been hospitalised, delaying his first court appearance until Monday via an audio-visual link. And a bill containing new offences for assaulting first responders or corrections officers has passed its final reading. Included is 3 new coward punch offences, and it expands citizens' arrest powers. In sport, week 2 of the NPC Rugby, a first win of the season for North Harbour, far too good for Counties Monaco. Harbour scored 6 tries to 1 in the first half to lead 38-5. They were first to score in the second half as well and have kicked on to a 59-19 win. And Rugby League with Machinery House and a league of their own. Week 23 of the NRL kicking off at 10-10. The Titans hosting the Cowboys. The Cowboys lost to the Roosters last weekend by 70 points.
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5: Good evening to you with the latest at 10. I'm Jeff Bryan. This morning, New Zealand's electricity system was pushed to its limits on the coldest morning of the year. Tomorrow, when you wake up, be aware that for many parts of the country, the morning is expected to be even colder than it was today. Spring seems a long way off right now. The government says 9 new subjects to be introduced in 2029 represent the workforce of the future. Industry leaders say they'll show teens the careers that are possible and give businesses confidence in their qualifications. There's been a noticeable smell from the Moore Point wastewater treatment plant in Wellington today as sludge was removed from the crippled facility. In sport, week 2 of the NPC Rugby, a first win of the season for North Harbour, far too good for County's Manukau. Harbour dominated the first half, scoring 6-1 at the break. Harbour led 38-5. They were the first to score in the second half as well. It's a bit more even, but Harbour kicking on for a 59-19 win. And Rugby League with Machinery House in a league of their own. The Titans and Cowboys, plenty of interest in how the Cowboys come back tonight from last week's 70-point thrashing by the Roosters.
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0: Time is running out to get ready for some extra money. 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
1: हम टाइम चेक by Logic Finance Limited. 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
5: Morning, I'm Grace Cocker with the latest at 6. Electricity use in New Zealand has broken records already this week. It's another bitterly cold morning across the country with temperatures continuing to plummet. Waiuru is the coldest at minus 7.3 with West Auckland suburbs feeling like minus 4. Alarm bells are ringing about the risk to both the public and offenders with new citizens arrest powers. Police Association President Steve Watt says concerns like injury raised at Select Committee change nothing.
6: We're disappointed to see that more measures weren't put in place to try and alleviate that issue.
5: There is surprise at Christopher Luxon being open to a referendum on MMP if National is re-elected. Electoral law expert Andrew Geddes says a system that doesn't require coalition partners probably looks very attractive.
7: But the idea that we should change our entire electoral system based on a few problems that the current leader of the country is having with one particular party leader seems to me a complete overreaction.
5: Auckland's Rollers Bakery says pie sales have increased 45% since champion golfer Ryan Fox name-dropped them. Co-owner Tamara says running out is a good problem to have.
8: Pretty much 99% of them are very understanding. We got heaps of people pre-ordering, calling up, messaging me on Instagram, stuff like that. So, no, it's nice.
5: To rugby with shift 4, a late change for the All Blacks who face the Stormers in Cape Town tomorrow morning. Wallace Satiti is out with illness, replaced in the loose forwards by Anton Segner. Captain Patrick Tuipulotu says it's an easy switch.
9: He runs across all our rugby specific players in that, so slot someone like Anton in there, he's already across everything.
5: Round 2 of the NPC kicked off in Albany last night. North Harbour thrashing Counties Manukau 59-19.
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11: 27 minutes after 7:04 now, और आपके लिए Celebrity Alarm हम लेकर आ रहे हैं. और कल ये आवाज लेकर आए तो किसी ने भी इनकी आवाज जो है कि नहीं पहचानी. No one could get it right. I can say he is a celebrity right here, right at home, right in New Zealand. और not just in New Zealand by the way, ये international level पर भी celebrity है. और कई लोग इनको जानते हैं. मैं इससे ज़्यादा और कुछ नहीं बताने वाली. बस इनका आवाज आपको सुना रही हूँ. Let's see if anyone can get it right today, because no one could get it correct yesterday. And here we go.
12: Yeah, I think whenever you come to England, it's always an amazing atmosphere, an amazing crowd, ridiculously incredible fanfare. I think we saw from the Ashes series recently. So it's going to be awesome. Always say England in the summer is a great time to be here. So I'm excited.
11: तो चलिए देखते हैं क्या आपने आज इनकी आवाज जो है ये पहचानी या नहीं. कल आप में से कई लोगों ने कोशिश तो की थी, अपने अपने मैसेजेस भी आपने हमारे पास भेजे थे, पर किसी ने भी सही सही जो है इनकी आवाज नहीं 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
12: Yeah, I think whenever you come to England, it's always an amazing atmosphere, an amazing crowd, ridiculously incredible fanfare. I think we saw from the Ashes series recently. So it's going to be awesome. Always say England in the summer is a great time to be here. So I'm excited for the cricket to get underway.
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1: It's Wintopia time this weekend.
2: Cool but fine again today. A bit more cloud, a high of 14 degrees. Really easy on motorways this morning. Still looking good. Northern 22 minutes in from Constellation Drive. 38 from Silverdale. Slow at Constellation and close to the bridge. Northwestern 24 minutes. Massey to the CBD. We're slow from Point Chev. A few heavy spots. Southern 30 in from Monaco. Slow from East Tāmaki. Some heavy patches. Southwestern fine.
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2: Robotic sculptures, digital art, and powerful new voices from China.
3: A bit more cloud today, but still fine at a high of 14. Into the city, southern, quick, 28 minutes, Manukau to the CBD, 42 Drury to town, slow from Mount Wellington to Remuera, just a few heavy patches. Northwestern, 24 minutes in from Massey, we find a point shift, heavy there to St. Luke's, then slow to Grey Lynn. Northern, 20 in from Constellation, just a bit slow close to the bridge, and the southwestern, decent.
2: Forever tomorrow, Chinese art now. Auckland Art Gallery on now.
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2: You made it with Caboodle.
3: Fine today, some cloudy patches, high of 14 degrees into the city. No issues whatsoever. We're quick on the southern, 26 minutes Manukau to the CBD. Slow from Mount Wellington to Remuera, just a little heavier at times. Northwestern, 24 minutes in from Massey. Find a point, Chev, bit heavy there to St. Luke's and then slow through to Grey Lynn. Northern, 20 minutes from Constellation Drive to town. We're mostly fine, just slow close to the bridge.
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15: Morning, I'm Grace Cocker with the latest at 9. A rallying call for people in the Tasman district to report a dangerous vandalism of road signs. Up to 30 have been dealt to in the past month, some driven over and often at dark rural intersections. The council's John Ridd says it is putting lives in danger.
16: 24/7, give us a call. We need to know if there's been damage, then we can address it. And also, if necessary, report it to the police.
15: Exercise NZ wants politicians to take physical activity seriously this election. It has released a white paper including recommendations on reducing costs for people. Chief Executive Richard Beddy believes they're onto something.
17: In a way that is both productive in terms of increasing physical activity levels, but also really positive to the taxpayer.
15: Two young New Zealand climbers trapped on a mountain in the Solomon Islands have spoken about the daring way they were retrieved. 25-year-old Keanu Isaacson and 19-year-old Luca Zalstra-Law were stuck for 8 days on a narrow ledge. As RNZ reports, they described the rescue as tricky.
18: Searing hot adrenaline pumping through your veins as you are climbing up a cargo net hanging over a 50-metre cliff.
15: In sport and to rugby with Shift 4, Wallis Setiti will miss the All Blacks' opening South African tour match due to illness. Anton Signer comes into the loose forwards for the clash against the Stormers in Cape Town. Captain Patrick Tuipulotu's backing his Blues teammate to step up.
19: A lot of energy, very fit, some good lungs on him so he can go for 80 plus minutes.
15: Kickoffs at 5 a.m. tomorrow. A massive game for the Warriors in the NRL tonight, taking on the top of the table Panthers at Mount Smart from 8 o'clock.
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9: Morning, I'm Glenn Stewart with the latest at 10. A person has been taken to hospital with moderate injuries after an incident in Auckland's CBD. Police say they were called to Victoria Street West around 5:30 this morning after an altercation between two people. Vandalism of road signs has been blamed for some serious accidents in the Tasman district. The council's John Ridd says anger over speed limits is not a justification.
10: These are speed limits that are imposed by government, and we're just adhering to those speed limits, but it's there for public safety. You know, we all know that speed causes serious harm.
9: A report suggests politicians need to front up on reforms to improve physical activity. Exercise NZ's Richard Betty says they've issued their own white paper and found wasted money.
11: In the broad sense, it's $2.3 billion to the economy. But probably what most people would be concerned about is $600 million of that is directly on the public health system.
9: And a rule change is on the cards for smaller regional airports here, meaning they will no longer be required to have such long runways. Associate Transport Minister James Meagher says it will save them a significant amount of money.
12: Our rules have enforced this one-size-fits-all requirement. This has actually halted some growth of some of our smaller operators in airports.
9: In sport, the source of Joseph Parker's failed drugs test is being revealed. The UK Anti-Doping Authority has released a statement saying the Kiwi boxer's nutritionist was to blame for a positive cocaine test. Parker's always maintained his innocence and says he isn't bothered whether some people believe him or not.
13: All I care about now is myself, my family and my goals. And everyone else, if you support me, thank you very much. If you don't support me, thank you very much.
9: And in rugby with Shift 4, North Harbour thumped Counties Manukau 59-19 last night to kick off round 2 of the NPC.
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4: Morning, I'm Glenn Stewart with the latest at 11. A blow for Kaitaia in Northland with confirmation one of two mills there owned by Duken is closing today. Workers' First Union says it's 2 weeks earlier than planned, though staff will still be paid out till then. Around 60 are affected, but some have transferred to Duken's nearby Tribord mill. A white paper by Exercise NZ points to how increased physical activity is key to reducing taxpayer costs and increasing productivity. Chief Executive Richard Betty says it provides solutions which should be supported by all political parties.
5: This is actually about how do we want to actually have New Zealanders moving forward, particularly their activity levels and the what we know is a climbing health costs, and what can we do about that?
4: Ballantyne's Fashion Central is closing down after more than five decades. The clothing store says 10 of its 23 locations will reopen as Caroline Eve. New rules for regional airports are set to save them some serious money. The changes include allowing shorter runways for smaller operators. Associate Transport Minister James Meagher says it will help boost growth.
6: This rule strengthens our global safety reputation, and it also helps regional aviation and tourism grow by enabling greater variety of aircraft to land safely.
4: And in Southland, a section of State Highway 98 is expected to remain shut for some time after a car hit a power pole near Invercargill. In sport, Joseph Parker is free to forge ahead in his quest to become a two-time heavyweight champion. The UK Anti-Doping Authority has released a statement blaming the Kiwi boxer's nutritionist for a failed drugs test. Manager David Higgins says Parker can now concentrate on winning a belt.
7: I think Joseph's not far off another world title fight. It could only be one or two.
4: And in rugby league with Machinery House and a league of their own, Luke Metcalf starts at halfback for the Warriors tonight in the NRL, who host the Panthers at Mount Smart from 8 p.m.
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8: Good afternoon, I'm Glenn Stewart with the latest at midday. A blow for Kaitaia, with one of two mills there owned by Duken closing today. Workers First Union says it's 2 weeks earlier than planned, although staff will be paid till then. Rep Marcus Coverdale says around 60 are affected, including management and contractors.
9: My heart goes out to the families affected, and obviously the flow-on effects will be less money to go around in the town.
8: A new political poll has the government on a two-seat majority, but the Opportunity Party continues to storm ahead. The Taxpayers Union poll has top on 6.1%, which would see them get 8 seats in Parliament. Support for Labour dropped by 3.7%. A 74-year-old woman has been found after going missing on one of Nelson's coldest nights of the year. She failed to return to her retirement village on Wednesday afternoon and was found around 8:30 in the evening in difficult bush terrain. And Exercise NZ wants to boost the country's inactivity and is calling for politicians to jump on board. Chief Executive Richard Betty says policies have failed for decades.
10: That has applied under national governments, that has applied under Labor governments. Every single party in Parliament has been around in government while that has happened.
8: In rugby with Shift 4, Rico Ioane is grateful to be on tour with the All Blacks in South Africa. He wasn't sure if he'd make it back into the squad.
11: My performances last year weren't good enough. Yeah, I felt that. So sort of struggled with that for a bit.
8: Ioane starts on the left wing against the Stormers in Cape Town tomorrow morning, kickoff at 5 a.m. And Wellington Saints guard Elijah Pepper has been named the National Basketball League MVP. His Saints face the Southland Sharks in Sunday's grand final.
6: Sports News.
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12: Weather ke haal chaal aaj 12 degrees maximum temperature rehne wala hai and 6 degrees minimum temperature rehne wala. Aaj waise sunset hoga 5:42 pe, but overall it's going to be so great day as well.
13: Playing Bollywood's biggest hit.